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So we continue on here with some cool stuff at VMFM 91.7 all the time. That's why you should vote for us. Like this weekend, it's our all-alternative 90s weekend, and it continues right now.

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5: There are those who dedicate themselves to a sense of honor, to a life of courage, and a commitment to something greater than themselves. 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The few. The proud. The Marines.
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So we continue on here with some cool stuff at VMFM 91.7 all the time. That's why you should vote for us. Like this weekend, it's our all-alternative 90s weekend, and it continues right now.

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So we continue on here with some cool stuff at VMFM 91.7 all the time. That's why you should vote for us. Like this weekend, it's our all-alternative 90s weekend, and it continues right now.

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So we continue on here with some cool stuff at VMFM 91.7 all the time. That's why you should vote for us. Like this weekend, it's our all-alternative 90s weekend, and it continues right now.

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But we're sticking with the stuff you'd like to remember. 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

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So we continue on here with some cool stuff at VMFM 91.7 all the time. That's why you should vote for us. Like this weekend, it's our all-alternative 90s weekend, and it continues right now.

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dynamic opposites, form and chaos, substance and oblivion, light and dark, and all the infinite variations of yin and yang. When the pendulum swings in favor of one, it eventually swings back in favor of its opposite, and thus the balance.

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1: 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Voting ends Monday night. So we continue on here with some cool stuff at VMFM 91.7 all the time. That's why you should vote for us. Like this weekend, it's our all-alternative 90s weekend, and it continues right now.

wheels in a turn. You're fantastic, you're super sperm. Yeah, I'm a player hater, I hate when players can't take their turn. And when the record company drops me, that's when I learn.

that keep you on the product. How you lose a dream? Who am I to say? I know you need cash in this 100-yard dash. I moved a while ago and passed through New York. I'll be back in a minute. It's my turn to talk.

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So we continue on here with some cool stuff at VMFM 91.7 all the time. That's why you should vote for us. Like this weekend, it's our all-alternative 90s weekend, and it continues right now.

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So we continue on here with some cool stuff at VMFM 91.7 all the time. That's why you should vote for us. Like this weekend, it's our all-alternative 90s weekend, and it continues right now.

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so good. It's Labor Day weekend, the finale of summer 2026, and we're celebrating with an all-alternative 90s weekend. 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So we continue on here with some cool stuff at VMFM 91.7 all the time. That's why you should vote for us. Like this weekend, it's our all-alternative 90s weekend, and it continues right now.

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Madchester, shoegazers, and industrial dance. 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

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That's why you should vote for us. Like this weekend, it's our all-alternative 90s weekend, and it continues right now.

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So we continue on here with some cool stuff at VMFM 91.7 all the time. 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

Shake, baby. Shake, baby. Do you wanna lay down with me? Shake, baby. Do you wanna lay down by my side? Baby, do you wanna lay down with me? Shake, baby. Do you wanna lay down with me? 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

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That's why you should vote for us. Like this weekend, it's our all-alternative 90s weekend, and it continues right now.

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That's why you should vote for us. Like this weekend, it's our all-alternative 90s weekend, and it continues right now.

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That's an additive, like this and that. But, well, that's sort of the opposite, not this, but that. And then there's or, O-R, when you got a choice like this.

usually wide awake. I love to take a walk through the gardens and down by the lake, where I often encounter a duck and a drake. And I ask myself as I walk by just what they'd say if they could speak, although I know that that's an absurd thought.

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So we continue on here with some cool stuff at VMFM 91.7 all the time. That's why you should vote for us. Like this weekend, it's our all-alternative 90s weekend, and it continues right now.

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So we continue on here with some cool stuff at VMFM 91.7 all the time. That's why you should vote for us. Like this weekend, it's our all-alternative 90s weekend, and it continues right now.

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In fact, you should tend to lean back a little. They call it laid back. It's a sordid term, but that's how it's used.

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That's why you should vote for us. Like this weekend, it's our all-alternative 90s weekend, and it continues right now.

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So we continue on here with some cool stuff at VMFM 91.7 all the time. That's why you should vote for us. Like this weekend, it's our all-alternative 90s weekend, and it continues right now.

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Like this weekend, it's our all-alternative 90s weekend, and it continues right now.

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please give me more iced tea and her vitamin D. She said, me, yes. Why? Yes. Sweetheart, you've got 10 cushions. Besides, I like your dress. I'm playing. But let me not be weak and let me speak. Your mind is brighter than your booty. It's the car

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That's why you should vote for us. Like this weekend, it's our all-alternative 90s weekend, and it continues right now.

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So we continue on here with some cool stuff at VMFM 91.7 all the time. That's why you should vote for us. Like this weekend, it's our all-alternative 90s weekend, and it continues right now.

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Voting ends Monday night. So we continue on here with some cool stuff at VMFM 91.7 all the time. That's why you should vote for us. Like this weekend, it's our all-alternative 90s weekend, and it continues right now.

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1: Brothers, things done got too far gone. 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

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That's why you should vote for us. Like this weekend, it's our all-alternative 90s weekend, and it continues right now.

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ladies and gentlemen, as you know, we have something special down here at Birdland this evening. A recording for Blue Note Records.

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1: 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Voting ends Monday night. So we continue on here with some cool stuff at VMFM 91.7 all the time. That's why you should vote for us. Like this weekend, it's our all-alternative 90s weekend, and it continues right now.

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1: Very good.
0: 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How do I look? How do I look?
1: Very good. I must say I'm amazed.
2: I have a very stylish girl. A very stylish girl. A very stylish girl. A very stylish girl.

0: 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How do I look? How do I look? How do I look?
1: Very good. I must say I'm amazed.
0: I am a very stylish girl. A very stylish girl. A very stylish girl. A very stylish girl. A very stylish girl. I am a very stylish girl.

0: 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How do I look? How do I look?
1: Very good. I must say I'm amazed.
2: I have a very stylish girl. A very stylish girl. A very stylish girl. A very stylish girl. A very stylish girl. A very stylish girl. A very stylish girl. A very stylish girl. A very stylish girl. 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
1: Steven.
2: Who said that?
1: Me, down here.
2: What are you, a yellow booger?
1: I'm a banana slug, Steven.
2: Well, what are you doing in my room?
1: I'm your sense of adventure. Don't you remember me? Don't you know that we miss you?
2: Miss me? Who misses me?
1: You know, all your friends in the forest. The trees, the pond, that little fort that you made out of branches. We all miss you.
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1: I'm a slug, Steven. 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

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So we continue on here with some cool stuff at VMFM 91.7 all the time. That's why you should vote for us. Like this weekend, it's our all-alternative 90s weekend, and it continues right now.

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